How's it going, everyone? Thank you so much for being here tonight. My name is Charlotte. This is my band. We're so happy to play in Germany. It's been years since we've played here in Germany, so thank you for coming. Show. I actually injured my vocal cords this summer, so I had to cancel a bunch of festivals, and so this is my first show back on track, healed, and it feels so good to be on stage and to share this moment with you. This next song we're about to play is a song I wrote at one point of my life where I was really heartbroken over someone, and I was crying in the car, and I remember this split second, like this moment, this illumination, where I was like, oh wow, like I've actually been crying for days over a major loser. And it just felt so real and just so clear. And I wrote this song called Puppy, and it's about this split second where you just realize that everything is gonna be totally fine, because he's just a big-ass loser. And he goes like...

For the next couple songs, I would like to invite my incredible band to join me to the front of the stage. Ladies and gentlemen, give it up for Isaac Simons and Alexis Gagnon.

We're going to play a song that's actually a cover. This one is a song that my boyfriend, Alyosha, wrote. He's also an incredible artist, and he wrote this song called Ensemble. It's in French. Ensemble means together. And it's a song that basically says, what does it mean to be together when we're not together? For us, in our story, we were in a long-distance relationship for 6 years. We've been together 10 years, but a big part of that relationship was long distance. And so the idea was, what does it mean, the concept of being together, if we're never actually sharing intimacy and sharing those moments? A lot of people like to interpret it the other way around, where it's like, what does it mean to be physically together if we're actually emotionally disconnected? But it's a song I really, really love. And my two lovely boys are gonna sing it with me.

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I feel like I have two extremely main boys here tonight, and this next song is for the two of you.

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Thank you.

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You can play it on the piano? If you can, be my guest. Oh, I wish... I haven't played Good Girl in years. Next time I come, I promise you, I will have learned it again, okay? And I will dedicate it to you. What's your name? Andreas? Andreas, okay, it'll be for you next time, I promise.

Thank you so much, New Pop Festival, for having us. We have one more song to play for you tonight. Merci beaucoup. This last song is called Feel Good. 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So thank you once again for having us. We had a great time with you. I hope you had a good time with us.

0: 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SR3, guten Morgen.
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1: Kenn ich, fand ich schon immer klasse. 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